Oh my God. Wow, this is Preggy from the MPC. Mother of all fuckers. I just want to say thank you to Radio Blackout for having us in Torino. I love you all.

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1: Hey, greetings. In the name of His Imperial Majesty, Emperor Haile Selassie Rastafari. My name is Sister Rita Marley, and I'm just shouting you all, giving you a shout out to stay tuned to Radio Blackout, right? What's the number?
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1: Don't touch that. Just keep listening. We're going to play you good music for life. Rastafari, bless. Big up.

0: That's it.
1: That's great. Who wrote that song? I don't know who wrote it.
2: George Jones made it popular, I believe.
0: I don't know who wrote it.
2: Didn't you sing it one time with George Jones on a television show? Didn't you sing it?
0: No, we sang one that he had done before, and I shouldn't have. I should have sung a Mexican song. I sang a Canción Mixteca already, right?

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1: Personal foul. Unsportsmanlike conduct. Number six on the defense. 15.
2: Oh, shit. Fuck up.
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1: Ah, yes, baby, let me in the house. Ready to go.
2: I got a big red satellite. 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

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Keep it locked. 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

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Marcus Garvey said, man, that black star liner.

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0: 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Sansürü kapatın, Radyo Blackout'u açın.
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2: Oh, Sammy, baby, you got that right! 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